pictures, man. I like what you did with Rockets too. That shit was bad. Anyways, I hope you get this, man. Hit me back, just a chat. Truly yours, your biggest fan. This is Stan.

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I can't see, something's all over me. 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

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In the left view, without a dope beat. The step two, step two, step two, step two, step two, step two, step two.